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1: Okay, okay.
0: Turn pain into a paycheck. Should see me in a sundress. I do it all with ease. I should give her lessons.
1: Okay, okay, okay.

from the island of Jamaica, direct to Chile, Kimani Marley's The Connection. 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